0: Yay! Good afternoon, Yay! Everyone! And welcome to English Corner. Fredwa and Jamal.
1: Yay! Teman terbaik kamu.
0: And this is your favorite program for learning and practice English together. 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
1: Teman terbaik kamu.
0: Itu dia. Okay, so and I'm Erwin Ramadan together with Ditas, your host. And we are very happy to be with you today.
2: Of course.
0: We hope you're ready for another exciting discussion with us.
1: Asik.
2: All right.
0: In today's episode, we're going to talk about something something very interesting.
1: What?
0: Fighting for your higher education goals. Have you ever imagined yourself chilling at your dreams campus or studying your favorite major after high school? This might be your lucky day because today's topic is all about that.
1: Nah, ngomongin juga. That's right, ya. Our today topic is Dream University. Ngomongin juga. Picking and preparing for your dream campus is a huge milestone, ya. It's not about getting a degree, but also about finding the right vibe to grow, make a new friend, and build your future career. Figuring out your dream university early can really give you that extra boost of motivation. Trying to understand about Dream University can bring many positive experiences, teman-teman. Right.
0: Yeah, and today we have the amazing guest.
1: Yeah.
0: Who will share their experience about Dream University. Let's welcome our guest. Yes. Hello, Abe.
3: Hi.
1: Abe, Fadli.
0: Tio,
1: Fadli, how are you today, guys?
2: I'm doing great.
3: Doing very good, thank you so much.
1: Today. Yeah. How's about your school today?
2: Not too much activities today because we are doing some kind of tryout for TKA on October today.
3: Hey, wait, I don't know about Tio though.
2: Oh yeah,
4: I'm going to school today.
2: You're not going to school.
1: Oh, you're sick
4: this
1: today?
4: Morning.
1: Oh, and now you're better?
4: I still.
1: It's okay.
2: Get well soon.
1: Okay, teman Predua. We are talk with Abe, Fadli, and Tio.
0: Yeah.
3: Yes.
0: Abe.
3: Hi.
1: Abe Cekut.
0: Abe cekut
1: ini ya, grow so fast.
3: Thank you.
0: Abe, terus Fadli.
2: Okay.
0: And Tio.
4: Yes.
0: Alright.
1: Okay. We
0: Let's
1: talk
0: go.
1: About Dream University. Yeah. Okay. First question, and what's your Dream University, and what major are you planning to take?
2: Oh my God.
1: Who first?
2: I think it's gonna be Abe first.
1: Oh, Abe first.
3: Okay, me first. My dream university, my dream university would be, if I'm being realistic right now, I would choose UNED. To be my go choice for university after I graduate from high school. And I'm gonna pick a medical school. I'm gonna go into medical school. If God lets me, Jesus Christ, please help me. Yeah, but if we're talking about dream university, I'd definitely pick to go to Heidelberg University in German.
2: Oh, Germany.
3: Yeah.
1: Your dream.
3: Yes, that is my dream university.
1: Oh, okay. Luar biasa.
0: And you're
2: very amazing. Very amazing.
1: My dream in here though. next for Tio.
4: About my dream university, I would like to go to ITB.
0: ITB Surabaya,
1: ITB
0: Surabaya.
4: It's
2: Bandung.
4: Yeah,
0: Bandung. ITB. Oh, ITS
1: Surabaya.
0: ITS. ITB Bandung. Okay.
1: What major?
4: What major? I think I would like to take meteorologist.
3: Meteorologist.
4: Meteorologist. Part of geography, lah.
1: You like it?
4: Yes.
1: Why?
0: Why?
4: I like to seeing the sky, seeing the cloud. So that's why I want to go to meteorology.
1: I see. Okay. And then for
2: Family. Don't forget my name.
1: Yes.
2: Yeah. So talking about Dream University, my dream university also in another country from Indonesia. I mean, I want to go. First of all, I think about I want to go study in University of America.
0: Whoosh.
2: But then, when I think about it again.
1: Yes.
2: I mean, Chad, we know that. The criminal of in the some country is different, right? And then
3: if we're
2: gonna talk about America, we know it's there not too much, but a lot of case, especially for example, like someone's doing walking in the street and then he got. I mean, I'm scared. I'm pretty scared when I'm walking in the street in America and then get and then so that's why I don't think I want to save safest country in the world.
3: Okay.
2: And then I think about Swiss and then when I'm looking for Swiss, oh my god, it has a beautiful landscape. I mean, very very beautiful, especially in the mountain or everything. And then when I think about it again. Of course, there's a negative side. I mean, the cost of living is very expensive.
3: So,
2: then I think about Japanese. I mean, I know it's very confusing because I thinking about so many countries and then think about Japanese and then I can speak Japanese. And then I don't think I can go to Japan. And then I have to dream university, which is National University of Singapore, and then in Australia.
1: Oh.
2: Yeah, that's my dream university. But when I talk about realistically, same as Abby first.
1: Oh, yes.
2: Especially when I'm in 12 senior high school. I mean, I want to go to scholarship, but I think I can in a 12 senior high school class. So that's why maybe I want to go in realistic way in ITS, Institute of Technology,
0: Surabaya.
2: Yes.
0: Oh yes, 10 November, Surabaya.
2: 10 November. And when I do rationalizations, especially in some kind of bimbel, right? And then, I can go to ITS.
1: Oh,
2: yes.
1: Wow. In ITS, what
2: major? Yeah, what I forgot lah, my major. I mean, I want to go to some kind of engineering, of course, but I don't know what kind of engineering, especially maybe some kind of geophysics, geophysics. Or technical material. Yeah, I don't know. It's very confusing.
1: Wow, material is very difficult.
3: He's very good. He's very smart and his majors.
1: Oh, smart.
3: Yeah, he's very smart.
2: Don't major. Talk about that.
1: I think the face is smart.
3: That's not personal. Everybody needs to know.
2: Yeah, okay. I know.
0: Hey, okay. Next question, yeah?
1: Next question.
0: What made you super interested in studying here? Studying there.
1: Studying in ITS, maybe, and maybe you in realistic or dream. In UNETS, maybe. UNETS first, yeah.
3: Yeah, it's okay. It's fine.
1: Okay. What made you interest?
3: What made me interest? I don't really know. I was just looking for like the closest medical school because my parents won't allow me to go like to be far away from them.
1: Mm-mm.
3: Especially since my father has severe, what do you call it? he really misses me when I'm not around, so like he won't allow me. No need to go outside Jember, it's okay. We have FK UNET here. And that's the main reason why I cannot go out of the city even if I wanted to. Like I really want to go to UNER, I really want to go to UGM, FK UGM. That is very bergengsi.
2: Yeah.
3: I think it's very bergengsi. And not only that, I really want to I really want to expect myself to like be able to live by myself, like independently. I want to be an independent person. Like I don't want to always be in my parents' grip.
1: Yes,
3: because I don't want to trouble them as well, since I could be a troublesome sometimes, and that's becoming a problem. That's why I choose to go to UNED and. Since my mom also supports my dad, I cannot go anywhere. But they do support me going outside for S2.
2: For S2.
3: Yeah, for S2.
1: But in UNED pun if you in here, so it can be benefit for you.
3: Yeah, it can be beneficial for me as well, since UNET also opens an international class.
1: Nah.
3: Right. That's where I'm going.
1: Okay, and then Theo.
4: Yeah. I think I want to go to Bandung, cause why not, ya kan? Why not? My sister and my brother, they're studying in Jember. So in University of Jember. So I want to try something different lah.
3: Yeah.
4: So cause that I want to go to Bandung, and my sister home right now. She's live in Bandung too. Around.
1: So Bandung, it's your choice, okay. Next.
2: What made me interested in the ATS? I mean, check about interest. I don't know pisan lah. I mean,
1: don't know pisan?
2: I mean, first of all,
5: why pisan?
2: I mean, first of all, I don't want to study college in the same city as I live. So I have to go in another city. Outside my city. And then when I talk about with my parents, especially with my mom, I think she support me. What made me insert in ETS, because it's just in another city, and I never go to ETS before. So
1: but in Surabaya?
2: Yeah, in ETS, not at all. That's why I'm interesting, not too much.
1: Okay.
3: I mean, I don't find UNET pretty interesting. I just really want to like, my main goal is to go to FK and like have not a really heavy competitors. That's why.
1: So UNET, yeah.
3: Yeah.
2: Not because the same way as Katne, right?
3: No. Different.
1: Okay, now we talk about your prep. Preparation to go to university. And no, 12 class, right?
2: Not all of us are the 12 guys. He is 11 class.
1: I want to talk to you guys about how do you study every day for college preparation. How? This is a preparation test maybe for university.
3: Preparation test?
2: UTBK or something. How do we prepare for the university that we're gonna go? How?
3: We're going to SMBP lah. We're not going to UTBK.
1: UTBK.
2: I mean, I wanna go to using
3: SMBP.
2: Way of SMBP, and then. Yeah, of course I have to prepare it too.
1: I thought we were talking about UTBK, you know.
2: We talk about UTBK.
3: Because you were mentioning UTBK, and I thought we were gonna go to that topic, but that's why. Go on.
2: So my preparations, of course, I study, but not to have to hard to myself, because sometimes people have their own limit to study, and then luckily. From my 10 class until my 12 class, I got the most, I don't want to...
1: You are spoiled.
3: He's a ranking student.
2: Yeah. So of course, in the next year, I'm going to using SNBP first.
1: Eligible.
2: And then today I preparations for my certificate, especially for SNBP right now. So I join many competitions right now. That's why.
1: Smart.
3: Very smart.
2: Hey, big girl. Yeah. We talk about this, right? Okay.
1: Okay. Next.
3: My preparation for university. I am planning to go to SMBP as well. As Fadli, I'm gonna use my eligible, but I'm not really as like.

0: guys are like this.
1: No, grateful lah, grateful.
2: But I am grateful. But no, I mean like, if you think about it, my effort since the last semester, I could consider it as apa ya, more powerful, more high. It's higher.
0: Aduh.
2: My effort was higher, but the score, it stays the same, which is not fair lah. Come on, like think about it lah.
1: You have to look to your other person, especially in your under, like
2: no.
1: Grateful lah.
2: No, I'm not gonna look at someone who's under me.
1: I agree. See.
2: That's mentality, loh.
1: Yeah, that's mindset.
2: I wanna look up to the person.
1: To motivate you.
2: To motivate myself. Yeah, that's why I'm trying to study harder right now. For achievement like certificate, blah blah blah. I have a lot actually, so I'm not really. I'm not really concerned about that right now. But what I am concerned is about TKA, and since TKA is in October, right? I'm preparing myself to the fullest for TKA.
1: Just 1 month left, right?
2: Two months. Because TKA is in last October, right? Yeah, October, right?
0: Now prepare for TKA.
2: Yeah, I'll prepare for TKA, and okay. I really hope that I can get at least a rank 3 this semester. 3 loh ya, 3 is udah paling jelek, gak apa-apa. It's okay.
1: That's good lah, 3 itu good.
2: Yeah, 3 is good.
0: That's good loh in 3. Why?
2: Yeah.
1: Why do you call it jelek?
2: Namanya manusia enggak pernah puas.
0: Okay, and the last Tio.
3: But my preparation, Rah.
0: Your preparation.
3: For my preparation, just like I study as always lah.
0: Yeah.
3: Setiap hari kayak biasa aja.
0: Study
3: as always. Study hard.
0: Yeah. not study hard. you have a bimbel like that or not?
3: I study myself.
0: Okay, so study by yourself and in school only.
3: Yeah.
0: Okay, the one pro 2 in this bimble. Segment.
2: Yeah, I do.
0: Bimbel.
2: Yeah. Private tapi. But,
0: Oh wow. Yeah, see hard worker.
1: Right now.
0: They're really hard workers.
1: Yeah.
0: The one pro 2. No. I think it's enough. Yeah, and then we must to go next segment.
4: Yeah.
0: What?
4: And it's amazing how everyone. Yeah.
0: Nah, next segment, we'll continue our program with apa itu?
4: English corner, yeah.
0: English corner. Next segment, teman pre 2, we will meet in vocabulary time.
4: Yeah.
0: So stay tune in English corner only pre 2 FM. Ada di Jember.
4: Teman terbaik kamu. Yay.

0: Is that the shoe? I don't think so. No.
1: What about these?
0: No.
1: The blue?
0: No. Tuck, tie, fab.
2: All right, let's get wild.

0: Welcome back to English Corner, everyone. After hearing the stories from our guests, yeah, now we're going to learn some useful vocabulary that relate to Dream University. This what will help you discuss college preparation and university life if you ever find yourself discussing in English, Tom Bredua.
1: Right. Vocabulary, guys. Oh my god.
2: Okay. Just like our previous vocabulary time session, we have a fun challenge for our guests. For each word, our guests have two missions.
0: What?
1: Whoa.
0: What?
2: Number one.
0: For the explain, maybe it's very. So long, yeah. So maybe just create one sentence using that.
2: Yeah.
3: All right. Okay.
0: One sentence only in one person, yeah.
3: Okay.
0: Okay. Great. Let's start with our vocabulary list. And one is
2: university.
3: University. Okay.
0: Woofers.
3: Fadli.
0: All right. Fadli.
1: Oxford is my dream university.
0: Oxford. Okay.
2: Oxford.
0: Next. Tio or Abe? Sweet.
4: Telat.
0: You let.
1: Right. Abe.
0: Look.
3: Okay.
0: Oh yeah, Abe.
2: Abe.
0: Okay. University.
5: I wish to thrive in my dream university.
1: All right.
0: Okay. Next. The last.
4: Apa ya?
0: What?
4: I wish I can go to my dream university. Tomorrow.
0: Tomorrow.
4: Some sentence that can.
0: What?
5: Huh?
4: Yes. Dimasukkan.
1: Substitution.
0: Oh, substitution.
1: Guys, if you understand math, it will be so funny, right?
3: Substitution.
1: Okay, the next word.
0: Next is passion.
1: Passion.
5: Okay.
0: Abi.
5: Passion. My passion is to pursue my dream in medical school.
2: In
5: medical field, guys.
2: Oh, yeah, medical.
0: That's your passion, yeah.
5: That's my passion.
0: Okay.
5: Passion is fully in medical.
0: Okay. Next. Tio. Passion.
4: Passion, yeah.
1: Passion.
4: My passion is to become a doctor, I guess.
0: Oh,
3: you?
4: No,
0: why you but like that?
4: I don't find something that through my mind, so I say it.
5: My passion is to be in BMKG.
4: Thank you, I guess. Thank you.
0: Okay, your passion in doctor.
4: Become a doctor.
0: Yeah, okay.
4: And what yours?
5: Geometeorology, you want to be a doctor?
0: BMKG.
4: Why not, yeah.
5: Dokter tanah.
0: Maybe like that, gitu ya.
2: Dokter tanah.
0: Okay, next, finally.
1: Alright, I wish I can get my patients to work in CERN.
0: To work?
1: In CERN. I mean, CERN is kind of C-I-R-N. Kind of perusahaan.
5: C-I-R-N.
1: Scientific research.
0: Oh!
1: In Swiss. My patient is one of work
0: your
1: in CERN.
0: Patient, right. Smart people.
1: Yeah, smart people.
0: Okay, next, the last.
2: Okay, the last. Graduate, yeah.
0: Graduate. Oh, graduate is really. Why?
1: Yeah.
0: Because and then Fadli, Abi, and you.
1: Yeah.
0: What graduate?
4: I wish after I graduate. If they will accept me, become part of them.
0: Amin. In 2 years, yeah.
4: Yes.
1: In 2 years.
0: Okay. Yeah, right. Amin. And
1: okay.
0: Next.
1: I'm going first. I'm going the second one. Okay. So, graduate. I wish I could wearing a N Portal hat when I graduate in college.
0: Okay.
5: Such a Minecraft nerd. Yeah.
0: Okay, the last one. Abi.
5: After I graduate.
0: Why?
5: I wish later I can graduate with honor.
2: Whoa. Okay.
1: Oh my god. Independence woman.
0: Independence woman. Excellent guys. And the important part about learning vocabulary is to know how to use them in daily conversation, yeah. And not just about memorizing it.
2: Exactly. So for all listener at home, try using the words when you talk about Dream University. Keep practicing because every small steps can improve your English skills.
5: Yes, anjay.
1: Today's quote.
0: Okay. Right.
5: Today's quote.
2: Yeah. Well, take a short break, but don't go anywhere because we still have an exciting mini quiz.
0: Yeah.
1: Oh my god.
2: Waiting for you.
5: Quiz tidak berhadiah.
0: So stay tune on English Corner teman Predua yang Predua RRI Jabar.
2: Teman terbaik kamu. Yay.

0: Oke, berdua FMR di Jember.
1: Teman terbaik kamu.
0: Yeah, welcome back to English Corner everyone. Now it's time for our mini quiz session. After learning about Dream University and related vocabulary, let's test how much we remember from today's discussion.
2: Bering lah.
1: That's right. Our guests will answer the question, but listeners at home can also play along. Try answering before our guests do ya, and check your knowledge. Okay, let's try in one question. One question.
0: What does major? Mean in university context? A specific field of study in college. B, a high school teacher. C, a school holiday.
1: One, two, three.
2: A specific field.
1: Okay, right. So this is a major, yeah. 1 point for Abi Tekut.
3: Hey, you lucky lah.
1: Maybe we can test a bell.
4: I don't think. I don't want to recommend it because.
1: But don't so hard lah.
2: Become two.
1: Maybe just raise hand ya.
0: Okay. Bunyinya enggak tet lagi. Buak.
1: not recommended ya. I think change raise hand.
0: Next question.
1: Next. Which word means financially and give to a student for education? Financial.
0: A,
1: recruitment. B, scholarship. C, admission.
4: B.
1: What?
4: Scholarship.
1: Okay, right. When you finally.
2: Finally, the last try.
1: Okay, next. Question three.
0: This is special for Fadli.
1: No.
2: Pilih kasih.
4: I'm ready for the question even say.
1: Question three.
0: Okay. Question three. Complete the sentence. Make sure you check all the administration. Before applying.
1: A.
0: Requirement.
1: Requirements.
0: Requirements.
1: And then
0: B, uniforms, and C, holidays.
1: What?
2: It should be requirement. A.
1: So you must to make sure check at all for the admission requirement before applying. Four.
0: Okay.
1: Lanjut.
4: So fun lah.
1: Lanjut.
0: What does Tiger?
1: For five.
0: Five. What does higher education refer to? A, education at universities or college. B, primary school. C, kindergarten.
1: Badly.
4: It's definitely
0: your brain. Bell. Okay.
1: Wait.
4: I did.
1: What?
4: It's definitely education in school or high school. University. I mean. Yeah.
1: Okay. Next question five. Kita next. Why is having strong determination important when studying for college entrance test? It keeps you focused and persistent. B, it helps you avoid studying. C, it lets you skip entrance test.
4: It's easy, I think, for you.
1: Definitely
2: A.
1: It keeps you focused. Okay. And then the last? Ditambah lagi ya. Last.
0: Mau tenang bawa nopol, tambah mau nopol.
1: Ya, the last.
0: Yeah, the last, okay.
1: Six. You are me.
3: What's the question?
1: I'm writing you.
0: Six, yeah?
1: Yeah.
0: Question six. Which action show good preparation for university admission? A. Waiting until the last day to register. B. Studying consistently and finding details about Meyer. C. Ignoring test schedules.
1: Whoa. Yeah, maybe sweet. Oh, that's right.
4: Definitely B.
5: Didn't expect that.
1: B?
0: Yes. Yeah.
1: Oh, yeah.
0: Studying consistently, yeah.
4: Okay. Oh, my God.
2: Grit.
4: You remember me for the questions when, do you know about the video about what's the capital city of the same?
1: Oh, yeah.
4: It's so funny when we ask the question to quiz in English.
1: Okay. That's fun for quiz. Tolong berdua. And remember, yeah, making mistakes is part of learning.
0: I agree.
1: So every question help us improve our knowledge and confidence.
0: Exactly. Tolong berdua, English is not something you learn in one day. Keep practicing, keep exploring, and don't be afraid, yeah, to use English in your daily life. We'll take one final break, and after this,
1: will break or not?
0: we'll hear some final message, yeah, from our guest.
4: Okay.
0: Stay with us only on English Corner Perdua FM Radio Jabar.
1: Teman terbaik kamu.

0: Yeah, welcome back to English Corner, everyone. Today we've had such a great discussion.
1: Yeah.
0: We learned that reaching your dream university takes good preparation, consistency, and staying true to your passion. Before we end today's episode, we would like to ask our guests one final question.
1: Yes, one final question for listeners who are interested in preparing for their dream university or feeling unsure maybe. What message would you like to share? Let's hear from Abi.
0: Abi.
2: Okay. So for you guys who are still maybe a little bit bimbang, which university do you want to go? Should you work first or should you just pursue your dream to continue your studies in university? You should consult to your BK, consult to your teachers, your trusted adults, your parents. You should do that. But for you guys who already wants to continue, who made up your mind, wants to continue to your university, your dream university, UNER, UB, or even STAN, if you want to work, don't ever push yourself too hard. I mean, efforts are great, okay, but don't push yourself too hard to the point where you get burnt out, because once you get into burnt out, you can never go back. You can go back, but it needs effort as well.
1: Okay.
2: And please take care of yourself as well. Yeah, guys, don't forget to manage yourself. Don't forget to manage yourself. Don't tire yourself. Don't get yourself sick, of course. Because
3: because what?
2: Because yeah, because your health is important lah. If you're sick, you cannot study. If you cannot study, you cannot go to university or stan.
0: Yeah, that's right.
1: Okay. Not too much lah ya.
0: Iya,
1: mikir kids. Okay, next from Tio. What the message?
3: For kakak-kakak kelas 12.
1: Loh. Yeah.
3: Semangat aja sih.
1: Keep fighting ya.
3: Yeah. Okay, the last line for me. I mean, guys, I know the senior high school, a lot of people talk about it, is a fun state in education, right?
1: Yeah.
3: Senior high school is a fun state, especially in 11th grade or 12th grade. But also, guys, be prepared, because when you graduate from senior high school, you have to go to your university dreams.
1: Yes.
3: So you can have fun in senior high school, but also prepare for your university first, right?
1: Don't forget to prepare.
3: Future
2: first, ya guys.
3: Future.
2: Apa bersakit-sakit dahulu, bersenang-senang.
1: Bersik-sik first. And thank you so much for Abid,
0: Fadli, Tio,
3: Fadli.
1: That's
3: okay.
0: Yeah, thank you so much for sharing your stories and experience with us today. Your insight remind us learning and growing is a continuous journey.
1: Yes, and for our listener, we hope today's episode can inspire you. Don't be afraid to try new things, and practice your English.
0: Well, that's all for today. For today's edition of English Corner.
2: Okay.
0: And I'm Evin.
1: And I'm Dita. On behalf of the entire team at Perdua RRI Jember, thank you for learning English together with us today. And see you.
0: See you guys.

never thought that you was like this. I took the tag off a major priceless. I just spent a half a meal on a chandelier. Now you try and cut me off like a light switch. Try and stay in our league, saying that you need some time to breathe.